0: You'll be my first man, and honey, I've made up my mind. The first man who has me, I'm his forever. Forever!
1: Karen? For how long?

0: Attention, please. 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We are about to land. The local temperature is 15 degrees centigrade. 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
1: Okay, all you people in Radio Land.

0: You'll be my first man, and honey, I've made up my mind. The first man who has me, I'm his forever. Forever!
1: Karen? For how long?

0: There's only the one. It was worth it for that.
1: The one?
0: Because you came out before it, that's all right.
1: I think we'll listen to it.
2: Okay. All right. You win. I'm in love with you. Okay, you win. I'm in love with you. Well, all right. Okay, eh? Okay. How you never give me your money. How about you? So much better. Walnut sandwiches. Okay.
3: You never give me your coffee. Okay, come on now, here it is, boys, here it is. Come on, boys. Leslie off, please. It's exactly 2:30 and it's 36. And here we go.
4: 36.

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All the people around were very worried about the girl because she was going insane. So we sang to her.

0: Right.
1: So this. 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I don't know about the whole thing. I'll have to try.
0: Yeah, try and make it.

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1: Right, now, concentrate, swing it. John Singer, sing those quicker. Cellophane flowers of yellow and green. Yellow and green.
2: Okay.
1: Anyway.
2: Right. Yeah.

Easy come, easy go. Aye, aye, no fuss, no fights. Listening to the sweet voice of Desiree. More confidence, no more. Coming in, Rudy Cali today. Big up all my road boy squad there in the building. Warriors in the dance, Warriors in the studio, same way. Easy Mike, Pepsi Brown, Jimmy, Martin the technician, each and everybody in the facility who keep the thing running.

0: Out of a Galway.
1: We are the warriors.
0: Right.
1: We are the warriors.
0: Watch out for the next episode.
1: We are the warriors.
0: Warriors in a the dance. Big time promotion.
1: We tell you what they defend.
0: Big things in a the making 2018. April, we're gonna be there. Featuring Immigrator Sound, Black Vibes and Tunes, their jukebox, but can't start. How you

Yes, me hear enough of them say white man can't play reggae. This is how we do it. We have studied it thing hard, trust me, from long time. This is why they call me reggae. Silver Tones used to say, you don't look like reggae, but you are.

Killer Sound in a Stuttgart town. Serious Matter coming up now. This one going out to all the hustlers in the streets. Hard times for all of them soon. Trust me.

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This is what we did around here. This is what we deal with around here in Stuttgart on FRS Black Vibes and Tunes every week.

0: Shoutouts going out to the North Camp. Big up man called Bensco, who was here last week.
1: Well, it's another day for us to celebrate.
0: Reaching out to all traveling people out there. Yes, Bensco, I hope you reach home safely. Easy Bubba, Dan Element, Ratty Boy. 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
1: From we tried in a Babylon, we are warriors.
0: Larger warriors in the dance, same way.

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Sizzla can play a Cologne radio. 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
0: Everybody roll out, Lady G promotion. Yeah, man, Run the Nation meditation.
1: This is one I never heard of. I make a ton of trouble, loader.
0: 7th of April, St. Jukebox is the place. Roll out.
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1: Oh, yeah, you know, that's why you always bring the pussy to me.
0: And I'm never bless a tune for the gangster that I like you.
1: Carry on, set speed.
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1: Then I'm me and Jackie and say you're too good for fucking a car seat. No look, you know, not pretty boy, I think.
0: While I'm in, bring back the one your pants up. Bring it back, pants up, pants up, pants up. Boys, I'm a pretty boy thing, no matter mean.
1: You're my scene, saying I'm a bitch.
0: Tell some boys, I'm a matter mean.
1: Carry on for my place.
0: Carry on. Happy birthday to me, General. One Tribe Pisces. Happy birthday to you, King.
1: Yeah, my scene, say.
0: Watch out for the retail of One Tribe.
1: Carry on,
0: life in a Stuttgart alongside Juggler.

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1: Girl, tap on the line, you want no backup plan.
0: Enjoy your day, Bridget.
1: Make a stress off your release when you're done with your business.
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1: 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Find fast, wine slow.
0: Tonight.
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0: 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Yeah, God, people, yeah, that need confirm. Your fans, them, I say you left to right.

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1: East Kingston never sell out. We never bubble.
2: Man, I didn't know so we're bad.
1: Progress.
2: We now fi tell them.
0: Man, see right now, massive.
2: Oh God. We now fi tell them that again.
0: Now fi tell some boys that we're bad. Don't tell them already.

0: 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Have a responsible mind. Have some big dreams. I tell the items say make sure anytime you dream, dream it big.
1: Some Benz and some maker, tell them everything paper. Cause we pay attention, we no time waste, know the life better.

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0: Jail thing and a player thing. 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

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I want to them go tell them of the black vibes. I make them know say them cannot stop vibes. 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At vibes, now them ask her what vibes. Yo, I'm gonna say the King of Fire representer done with the black vibes and tunes. 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With Rosla watching her Dan Element, I want to them fool them with the Bubba. I watch them with the Paralyzer. Keep it burning, I'm a can't cool every Wednesday. You done know 7 to 8.

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From all then me start, now forget to me beginning. I'm sorry, double D, him a winning. UK Tux, now I see you, no vanilla. Big up Tux from Tottenham to Aston Villa.

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Know your roots, know your where you're coming from. He's now paralyzed in the studio. 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

0: And I want to say big thanks to Papa John, Sleman Fall, Carl from Pow Pow, you know, big up yourself. Roberto Sangam out from Italy, big up yourself. Aidan Jai in UK, Johnny in the Gambia, Papa the Great, Kotongo True. You know, I cannot mention all, but I want to say Happy New Year to all the listeners of this show, Black Vibes and Tunes. And if you're doing a great show, the first show in 2018, and it's a great place, so I'm enjoying the show in the house anyway. And I want to pick up my artist, Rebel on the Recaller, out there in Oslo, who is dropping a new single, and I'm going to feature it next week, Wednesday. And of course, I'm going to have Tijan and Carl from Pow Pow will be on the show next week, Wednesday. So,
1: nothing's happening 2018. Black Vibes and Tunes, same like before. Larger Bubba, big up
0: Thank
1: yourself.
0: You
1: Thanks
0: Thank
1: you for
0: you
1: calling
0: lot.
1: In. Thanks. Full joy yourself. Have a great time.
0: Yo, bye bye.
1: Greetings to everybody out there.

0: Eating a suit, man.
1: Finding food, he's just as hard as
0: paying the rent. Too much pressure down here.

0: and rave.
1: Yes, 8 o'clock, 3rd of January 2018. We playing the latest and the greatest in our reggae music. Like every Wednesday, 7 to 8. But the best thing about today's show is it's 2 hours. It's 2 hours. So now watch nothing. It's just about getting half time in Stuttgart. FRS, we keeping you up on lock.

This one have we bring it back from start. It's going out to some of them so-called big sounds over there. Me not even watch what them are do. Me just a wonder. From top.

Yes, I'm a joke thing. Don't take life on a joke. Watch your health, watch your strength. Watch the people, watch the energy. Welcome to the studio, Juro and Empress. Real people, them there. From long time. Give thanks for joining in.

Japanese and Chinese man. Let me hear you say, yes we can, yes we can. Black and white, let me hear you say, yes we can, yes we can. Black vibes and tune, let me hear you say, yes we can, yes we can. Black vibes and tune, let me hear you say, yes we can.

first one this year is coming up soon. It was a pleasure to have you all. Give thanks for support. Next week, same place. FRS.

0: You'll be my first man, and honey, I've made up my mind. The first man who has me, I'm his forever. Forever!
1: Karen, for how long?